take it to the flow now, ooh. Hoops, Spurs, boots. To the flow now, ooh.

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1: Oh, it's beautiful. But wait a minute, isn't this...
0: Yeah, yes it is.
1: But I thought the old lady dropped it into the ocean in the air.
0: Well, baby, I went down and got it for you.
1: Aw, oh, you shouldn't have.

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If the scat man can do it, so can you. I hear you all ask about the meaning of scat. Well, I'm the professor, and all I can tell you is while you're still sleeping, the saints are still weeping, 'cause things you call dead haven't yet had the chance to be born. I'm the scat man.

I'm only human after all, and you're only human after all. Don't put the blame on me. Don't put your blame on me.

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Hoops, Spurs, boots. To the flow now, ooh.